0: Just let you know, you're one of my kind.
1: 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Hopefully. 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

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We are the true North, strong and free. We are proud to be Canada.

0: 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Ooh, I gotta have faith. Because I gotta have faith.
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Brian Adams, Greatest Hits for the Maritimes. And our web poll question asks, let's talk about the summer of 26. Here's Eric Carmen, Hungry Eyes.

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Standing in line, it's Haywire. Greatest hits for the Maritimes. Well, we're saying goodbye to summer today. Fall will officially arrive this evening, and maybe more of an excuse to binge watch your favorite shows like this one.

Garbage Pail Kids and Cabbage Patch Kids, Air Jordans and Parachute Pants. It's the All 80s Feel Good Drive Home on Cool 98.